0: Second Radio. Your music, your life.
1: Walking down the avenue, think of things we used to do.

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I saw you double fell twice as hard. 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

world, no hater, no lies. 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

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The same

I've heard people say that too much of anything is not good for you, baby. But I don't know about that. As many times as we've loved and we've shared love and made love, it doesn't seem to me like it's enough.